0: We always have to remain vigilant because there will always be terrorists that want to destroy our way of life, and so we have to do everything we can to stop it.
1: The Department of Justice announcing an Afghan permanent resident living in Texas was deported using the Alien Terrorist Removal Court. 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
2: 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Here's this hour's news update with Jeff Boggs.
3: The U.S. Supreme Court on Thursday once again rejected a push to use Missouri congressional maps backed by President Donald Trump, a loss for Republicans trying to maintain control of the House in the fast-approaching midterm elections. The decision appears to clear the way for use of the old maps. It comes after a pitched court battle shortly before ballots begin going out for the November elections. The maps were drawn to help Republicans gain an additional U.S. House seat. It's the second time the high court has refused to intervene to keep the Trump-backed maps in place. The Lebanon Area Chamber of Commerce will be hosting the 25th Annual Wall of Honor Community Achievement Awards ceremony on Thursday, November 5th, honoring individuals who have made a lasting and exceptional impact on the Lebanon community. KJL News has more on this year's inductees.
4: The evening will begin with a social hour at 5:30, giving attendees the opportunity to gather in appreciation of this year's honorees. The Wall of Honor, which began in 2001, celebrates those who have gone above and beyond in service to Lebanon. With the induction of this year's honorees, the wall will include 128 remarkable individuals. 2026 inductees include Rod Reed, Beth Long, Jim Rogers, Gustav Schneider, Leslie Beavers, and Keith Reether. Each of these honorees has demonstrated a lifelong commitment to Lebanon through civic service, leadership, volunteerism, or lasting contributions to their field. 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Tickets are limited and are on sale now for $50 at the Lebanon Area Chamber of Commerce office located inside the Cowan Civic Center.
3: For more information on tickets, contact the Lebanon Area Chamber of Commerce at 417-588-3255. 56 or email the chamber at LebanonMissouri.com. 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
1: Lows around 66 tonight under mainly clear skies.
0: Mainly sunny skies
1: tomorrow. Daytime highs approaching 91. Lows dip down to about 68 tomorrow night.
0: Slight chance of rain showers.
1: Low 90s Sunday
0: with a chance of rain showers.
1: Mid 90s
0: mainly sunny
1: Monday.
0: I'm staff meteorologist Jennifer Wojcicki.
1: Right now, it's 87 degrees.

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1: Fox News, I'm Tom Graham. The nation continues to remember 9/11, 25 years after the terror attacks, a somber ceremony held at Ground Zero in New York.
2: A reading of nearly 3,000 victims' names at Ground Zero.
3: Richard Anthony Achetta.
4: Henrik Bernard Ackerman.
2: Stopping only for moments of silence, marking the exact moments four planes crashed and two towers fell.
1: Fox's Peter Ducey. Ceremonies also held at the Pentagon in Shanksville, Pennsylvania. Senators from both parties expressing alarm at the speedy advancements in AI.
5: Lawmakers are demanding information from OpenAI after it hacked into another company, Hugging Face, on its own. The attack was disclosed by OpenAI in July and underscores growing concerns in Washington about the technology's potential to elude human control.
1: Fox's Tom Rigotti. 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
0: 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Here's this hour's news update with Bruce Wayne.
6: The Lebanon Area Chamber of Commerce will be hosting the 25th Annual Wall of Honor Community Achievement Awards Ceremony on Thursday, November 5th, honoring individuals who have made a lasting and exceptional impact on the Lebanon community. KJL News has more on this year's inductees. The evening will begin with a social hour at 5:30, giving attendees the opportunity to gather in appreciation of this year's honorees. The Wall of Honor, which began in 2001, celebrates those who have gone above and beyond in service to Lebanon. With the induction of this year's honorees, the wall will include 128 remarkable individuals. 2026 inductees include Rod Reed, Beth Long, Jim Rogers, Gustav Schneider, Leslie Beavers, and Keith Reether. Each of these honorees has demonstrated a lifelong commitment to Lebanon through civic service, leadership, volunteerism, or lasting contributions to their field. Their stories serve as powerful reminders of what it means to invest in community, often without expectation of recognition. Tickets are limited and are on sale now for $50 at the Lebanon Area Chamber of Commerce office located inside the Cowan Civic Center. For more information on tickets, contact the Lebanon Area Chamber of Commerce at 417-588-3256 or email chamber@lebanonmissouri.com. Missouri Supreme Court has found Missouri Secretary of State Denny Hoskins in contempt of court on Thursday. Chief Justice W. Brent Powell announced the decision during a hearing on Thursday afternoon. The court was weighing whether to hold Secretary of State Denny Hoskins in contempt after accusing him of directing local election officials to ignore a court order. That dispute left county clerks with little time to finalize ballots before they must be printed and sent to overseas voters. Hoskins and his attorney appeared in the courtroom Thursday morning for a hearing in which the court ordered Hoskins to explain why he should not be held in contempt for directing local election officials to ignore a September 3rd court order. Hoskins did not speak during the hearing.

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1: Fox News, I'm Tom Graham. The nation continues to remember 9/11, 25 years after the terror attacks, a somber ceremony held at Ground Zero in New York.
2: A reading of nearly 3,000 victims' names at Ground Zero.
3: Richard Anthony Achetta.
4: Henrik Bernard Ackerman.
2: Stopping only for moments of silence, marking the exact moments four planes crashed and two towers fell.
1: Fox's Peter Ducey. Ceremonies also held at the Pentagon in Shanksville, Pennsylvania. Senators from both parties expressing alarm at the speedy advancements in AI.
5: Lawmakers are demanding information from OpenAI after it hacked into another company, Hugging Face, on its own. The attack was disclosed by OpenAI in July and underscores growing concerns in Washington about the technology's potential to elude human control.
1: Fox's Tom Rigotti. 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
0: 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Here's this hour's news update with Bruce Wayne.
6: On Tuesday, Missouri Governor Mike Keogh will be awarding Missouri's highest public safety honors to 18 law enforcement officers, three members of the fire service, and one paramedic for heroic acts beyond the call of duty in 2025. Two civilians will also receive awards. KJL News has more on the awards ceremony. The awards include six Missouri Medals of Valor for exceptional courage and heroism in an attempt to protect or save human life, 12 Governor's Medals for heroic acts performed by a team of first responders, four Red, White, and Blue Heart Awards for first responders seriously or fatally injured in the line of duty, three of the Red, White, and Blue Heart Awards will be bestowed posthumously, and two Public Safety Civilian Partnership Awards for civilians who provided valuable or courageous assistance to first responders or the public. Public Safety Civilian Partnership Awards will be bestowed upon Jennifer Martin of the Willow Springs Fire Department and for Elizabeth Lord, nominated by the Missouri Department of Transportation. Governor's medals will be awarded to Lieutenant Dusty Johnson and officers Kenneth Carpenter Jr., Adam Miles, and Sammy Scherning, Popular Bluff Police Department, and Sergeant Todd Durr, Detectives Brandon Harrison, Justin McElroy, and Michelle Ritter, and officers Elliot Barton, Jasmine Juarez, Derek Rice, and Nathaniel Stapleton of the St. Joseph Police Department. Medal of Valor recipients include Chief Paramedic Dustin Kirkpatrick of Oregon County Ambulance District, Troopers Justin D. Hedrick and Dustin W. Harrison of the Missouri State Highway Patrol, Firefighter Zebulon H. Hoffman of the Lynn Fire Protection District, K-9 Officer Matthew Schneider of the Troy Police Department, and Corporal Christopher A. Winter of the Missouri State Highway Patrol. Red, White, and Blue Heart Awards will go to Captain Vernon Collett of the Johnson County Fire Protection District, Firefighter Paramedic Graham J. Hoffman of the Kansas City Fire Department, K-9 Officer Henry Franklin of the Sykeston Department of Public Safety, and Officer Jared Timbrook of the Lee Summit Police Department. That ceremony will take place at 1:30 on Tuesday in the Missouri State Highway Patrol Law Enforcement Training Academy Gymnasium in Jefferson City. A 32-year-old man from Buffalo is facing charges after a pursuit by the Highway Patrol in Dallas County. 32-year-old David G. Axtell was taken into custody for resisting by fleeing, driving without insurance, and for traveling 91 miles per hour in a 65 mile per hour zone. Axtell was taken to the Dallas County Jail in Buffalo, but has since been released. With your KJL 103.7 live and local news break, I'm Bruce Wayne.
7: Here's your regional radio KJEL Skyscan forecast. Mainly clear skies tonight with lows around 66. Highs around 91. Tomorrow, lots of sunshine. Slight chance of rain showers. Tomorrow night, lows dip down to about 68. Temps swell above average Sunday and Monday with highs from the low 90s to the mid 90s. Chance for showers Sunday. I'm staff meteorologist Jennifer Wojcicki. Right now, it's 81 degrees.

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0: Here's your regional radio KJEL SkyScan forecast. Mainly clear skies tonight with lows around 66. Highs around 91. Tomorrow, lots of sunshine. Slight chance of rain showers. Tomorrow night, lows dip down to about 68. Temps well above average Sunday and Monday with highs from the low 90s to the mid 90s. Chance for showers Sunday. I'm staff meteorologist Jennifer Wojcicki. Right now, it's 81 degrees.
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0: Here's your regional radio KJEL Skyscan forecast. 66 overnight under clear skies. High of 91 Saturday. Partly cloudy skies Saturday night. Slight chance of rain showers. 68. Temperatures well above average Sunday and Monday with highs from the low 90s to the mid 90s. Chance of rain showers Sunday. I'm staff meteorologist Jennifer Wojcicki. Currently 76.
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1: News. I'm Deborah Valentine. President Trump and administration members marking the 25th anniversary of 9/11 at the Pentagon in Arlington, Virginia.
2: No one can ever prepare for a day like 9/11, but we can always choose to be the kind of nation the world saw in those days.

0: after.
1: Ceremonies also held in New York City and in Shanksville, Pennsylvania. Security heightened as the Jewish High Holy Days are underway.
2: Jewish organizations, including the Anti-Defamation League, have issued security advisories and partnered with law enforcement to boost safety efforts ahead of the holiday, citing a rise in anti-Semitic incidents.
1: Fox's Kristen Goodwin reporting. Rosh Hashanah began at sundown Friday. It culminates at sundown on Sunday with the High Holy Days ending on Yom Kippur on Sunday, September 20th. 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
3: Here's your regional radio KJEL Skyscan forecast. 66 overnight under clear skies. High of 91 Saturday. Partly cloudy skies Saturday night. Slight chance of rain showers. 68. Temperatures well above average Sunday and Monday, with highs from the low 90s to the mid-90s. Chance of rain showers Sunday. I'm staff meteorologist Jennifer Wojcicki. Right now, it's 74 degrees.
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0: Here's your regional radio KJEL Skyscan forecast. 66 overnight, under clear skies. High of 91 Saturday. Partly cloudy skies, Saturday night, slight chance of rain showers.
1: 68. Temperatures well above average, Sunday and Monday, with highs from the low 90s to the mid 90s.
0: Chance of rain showers,
1: Sunday.
0: I'm staff meteorologist Jennifer Wojcicki. Right now, it's 74 degrees.
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1: Fox News, I'm Roxanne Evans. The 25th anniversary of the 9/11 terror attacks was observed Friday. Director of National Intelligence Jay Clayton, in an exclusive with Fox's special report with Brett Baer, says it's about honoring those we lost and never forgetting.
2: The heroes, the victims, what they gave to protect our country, to protect our freedoms.
1: Ceremonies were held at Ground Zero, Shanksville, Pennsylvania, and at the Pentagon, where President Trump made remarks and paid tribute. Tensions rising in the Red Sea. Iran-backed Houthi militants tighten their grip on a key port near a vital shipping route. Saudi Arabia urging President Trump to take action. 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
3: Here's your regional radio KJEL Skyscan forecast. 66 overnight under clear skies, high of 91 Saturday. Partly cloudy skies Saturday night, slight chance of rain showers, 68. Temperatures well above average Sunday and Monday with highs from the low 90s to the mid 90s. Chance of rain showers Sunday. I'm staff meteorologist Jennifer Wojcicki. Currently 72.
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0: Here's your regional radio KJEL Skyscan forecast. 66 overnight under clear skies. High of 91 Saturday. Partly cloudy skies Saturday night. Slight chance of rain showers. 68. Temperatures well above average Sunday and Monday with highs from the low 90s to the mid 90s. Chance of rain showers Sunday. I'm staff meteorologist Jennifer Wojcicki. Currently 72.
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1: Fox News, I'm Roxanne Evans. The 25th anniversary of the 9/11 terror attacks was observed Friday. Director of National Intelligence Jay Clayton, in an exclusive with Fox's special report with Brett Baer, says it's about honoring those we lost and never forgetting.
2: The heroes, the victims, what they gave to protect our country, to protect our freedoms.
1: Ceremonies were held at Ground Zero, Shanksville, Pennsylvania, and at the Pentagon, where President Trump made remarks and paid tribute. Tensions rising in the Red Sea. Iran-backed Houthi militants tighten their grip on a key port near a vital shipping route. Saudi Arabia urging President Trump to take action. 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
3: Here's your regional radio KJEL Skyscan forecast. 66 overnight under mainly clear skies. Saturday, high of 93. Slight chance for showers. Saturday night, lows around 69, partly cloudy skies. Temperatures a bit above average Sunday and Monday, with highs from the low 90s to the mid 90s. Slight chance of thunderstorms Sunday. I'm staff meteorologist Jennifer Wojcicki. Currently, it's 71 degrees.
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0: Here's your regional radio KJEL Skyscan forecast. 66 overnight under mainly clear skies. Saturday, high of 93. Slight chance for showers. Saturday night, lows around 69, partly cloudy skies. Temperatures a bit above average Sunday and Monday, with highs from the low 90s to the mid 90s. Slight chance of thunderstorms Sunday. I'm staff meteorologist Jennifer Wojcicki. Currently, it's 71 degrees.
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1: Fox News, I'm Roxanne Evans. 25 years since the 9/11 terror attacks. Ceremonies were held at Ground Zero, Shanksville, Pennsylvania, and the Pentagon. President Trump paid tribute.
2: 2,977 beautiful souls were ripped from our world, and many more died in the weeks and years after.
1: And this in reference to deaths linked to the toxic air near Ground Zero. President Trump taking aim at Chinese-made cars to protect the U.S. auto industry.
3: Now, if China wanted to come in and open a plant to build their cars here, I'd be okay with that. Japan does it, but they hire our people. The big thing is they hire our people. They use our people.
1: The president on the Ingram angle. And the president has arrived in Ireland for a two-day visit. 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
4: Here's your regional radio KJEL Skyscan forecast. 66 overnight under mainly clear skies. Saturday, high of 93. Slight chance for showers. Saturday night, lows around 69, partly cloudy skies. Temperatures a bit above average Sunday and Monday, with highs from the low 90s to the mid 90s. Slight chance of thunderstorms Sunday. I'm staff meteorologist Jennifer Wojcicki. Currently, it's 70 degrees.
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0: Here's your regional radio KJEL Skyscan forecast. 66 overnight under mainly clear skies. Saturday, high of 93. Slight chance for showers. Saturday night, lows around 69, partly cloudy skies. Temperatures a bit above average Sunday and Monday, with highs from the low 90s to the mid 90s. Slight chance of thunderstorms Sunday. I'm staff meteorologist Jennifer Vujicki. Currently, it's 70 degrees.
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1: Fox News. I'm Deborah Valentine. Ceremonies Friday at the Pentagon in Arlington, Virginia, honoring lives lost in the September 11th terror attacks 25 years ago. President Trump.
2: When future generations come here in 25, 100, or 250 years from now, they will stand in a nation that is free and unyielding in the face of evil.
1: Similar ceremonies taking place at Ground Zero and in Shanksville, Pennsylvania. Today's planned NASA and SpaceX crewed mission launch to the International Space Station is delayed. Fox's Jeff Manasso.
3: The mission known as Crew 13 was adjusted late last month after NASA found an oxidizer leak in the propulsion system of the SpaceX Dragon capsule.
1: A new launch may happen later this month. 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
4: Here's your regional radio KJEL Skyscan forecast. Daytime highs approaching 93. Today, under mainly sunny skies, slight chance for showers. Tonight, lows level off around 69, partly cloudy. A mix of clouds and sun. Tomorrow, slight chance for storms. High temperatures reach up to 91. Mainly sunny Monday with a high of 95. 96 Tuesday. I'm staff meteorologist Jennifer Wojcicki. Currently, it's 70 degrees.
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0: Here's your regional radio KJEL SkyScan forecast. Daytime highs approaching 93. Today, under mainly sunny skies, slight chance for showers. Tonight, lows level off around 69, partly cloudy. A mix of clouds and sun. Tomorrow, slight chance for storms. High temperatures reach up to 91. Mainly sunny Monday with a high of 95. 96 Tuesday. I'm staff meteorologist Jennifer Wojcicki. Currently, it's 70 degrees.
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1: News. I'm Pam Puso. A major pipeline in Saudi Arabia has been shut down after an attack by Houthi rebels. This as a U.S. military official details the devastation caused by an Iranian attack on a U.S. base in the region.
2: Acting Navy Secretary Hung Kao discussing the extent of damage to the naval support activity Bahrain, telling the Epoch Times, quote, they blew the hell out of Bahrain.
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0: President Trump marking the milestone at the Pentagon. He is now in Ireland for talks with the president. 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
2: Here's your regional radio KJEL Skyscan forecast. Daytime highs approaching 93. Today, under mainly sunny skies, slight chance for showers. Tonight, lows level off around 69, partly cloudy. A mix of clouds and sun. Tomorrow, slight chance for storms. High temperatures reach up to 91. Mainly sunny Monday with a high of 95. 96 Tuesday. I'm staff meteorologist Jennifer Wojcicki. Right now, 69.
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0: Here's your regional radio KJEL SkyScan forecast. Daytime highs approaching 93. Today, under mainly sunny skies, slight chance for showers. Tonight, lows level off around 69, partly cloudy. A mix of clouds and sun. Tomorrow, slight chance for storms. High temperatures reach up to 91. Mainly sunny Monday with a high of 95. 96 Tuesday. I'm staff meteorologist Jennifer Wojcicki. Right now, 69.
1: Let's take a look at your closing cash cattle market report from Friday, September the 11th. The market has only seen dressed cattle trade in the north so far today, but those cattle have traded at mostly $3.50, which is $5 to $6 higher than the previous week's weighted average. Most of the cattle traded today in the north have been committed for delivery on the weeks of 9/21/26 and 9/28/26. There have been bids of $224 offered throughout the day in the south, but at this point in time, still no southern live cattle have traded. Beef cutouts are mixed with choice down 243 at 375.94 based on 84 loads, and select up 107 at 353.13 based on 6 loads. Over on the mercantile, October live cattle up 185 at 219.67, December up 262 at 222.22, February up 285 at 224. October feeder cattle up 495 at 332.50, November up 540 at 328.17, January up 477 at 320.70. With this look at your closing cash cattle market report, I'm Kaylin Lair on TFN The Farm Net. Let's take a look at your closing cash hog market report from Friday, September the 11th. The Eastern Corn Belt is unavailable due to confidentiality. The Western Corn Belt is down 315 at 83.71. Iowa, Minnesota is unavailable due to confidentiality. The National Cash Hog Average is down 148 at 85.38, with an average range of 80 to 86. Pork carcass cutouts are down 201 at 89.80, based on 236 loads. Over on the mercantile, October lean hogs down 162 at 81.52, December down 165 at 72.70, and February down 162 at 75.20. With this look at your cash hog market report, I'm Kaylin Lair on TFN The Farm Net. Let's take a look at your grains closing from Friday, September the 11th. December corn down 3.5 at 5.30 1/4, March down 3 3/4 at 5.45 1/2, May down 4 at 5.53. November soybeans down 35 3/4 at 12.96 1/2, January down 35 1/4 at 13.12, March down 34 at 13.18 3/4. December Chicago wheat down 16 at 7.25 1/4, March down 15 at 7.41 1/4, and July down 11 1/2 at 7.45 3/4. With this look at your grains closing, I'm Kaylin Lair on TFN The Farm Net.
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0: It is time for your farm news and ag update here on TFN, the Farm Net. Today, USDA participant Rod Bain and Secretary Brooke Rollins are going to be discussing the Agriculture Department and how it recently revealed its efforts to modernize its data collection efforts, the infrastructure that supports it, and how producers can access and use that information.
1: The rollout of USDA's new data modernization plan.
2: Making sure that we have heard you and that we are adjusting and working and moving at warp speed to modernize our data systems at USDA.
1: Agriculture Secretary Brooke Rollins with the announcement at this year's Farm Progress Show in Iowa. The plan comes after a series of listening sessions with producers through the month of August to solicit feedback on how to improve USDA data timeliness, accuracy, and usefulness.
2: It's a call for government technology that feels as intuitive and trustworthy as the best digital experience that you use every day outside of your interface with USDA.
1: There are four aspects within the data modernization plan.
2: Number one, modernizing the data reporting experience. USDA will expand use of administrative data, improve mobile access. We are going to now expand the use of mobile access to surveys, explore opportunities to use pre-filled information where appropriate, and strengthen coordination across the department.
1: Second,
2: enhancing the acreage and yield estimation of these reports. We will conduct a pilot to evaluate the use of improved satellite imagery, working with NASA and other federal government agencies and across the country to figure out how we can make these reporting more accurate.
1: The third part of the data modernization plan involves the integration and modernization of data and technology platforms.
2: We will expand the secure data sharing capabilities, and we will evaluate the responsible use of tools such as artificial intelligence and machine learning.
1: Finally,
2: expanding the trust and the transparency. We will improve communication. We will protect producer privacy. We will clearly explain why information is requested and how it is used.
1: I'm Rod Bain reporting for the U.S. Department of Agriculture in Washington, D.C.
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4: News. I'm Paul Stevens. Friday ceremonies at the Pentagon in Arlington, Virginia, honoring lives lost in the September 11th terror attacks 25 years ago. This is President Trump.
5: When future generations come here in 25, 100 or 250 years from now, they will stand in a nation that is free and unyielding in the face of evil.
4: Similar ceremonies taking place at Ground Zero in New York City, also the Flight 93 Memorial in Shanksville, Pennsylvania. Today's a planned NASA SpaceX crewed mission launch to the International Space Station, now delayed.
6: The mission, known as Crew 13, was adjusted late last month after NASA found an oxidizer leak in the propulsion system of the SpaceX Dragon capsule.
4: And that's Fox's Jeff Manasso. 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
7: Here's your regional radio KJEL Skyscan forecast. Daytime highs approaching 93. Today, under mainly sunny skies, slight chance for showers. Tonight, lows level off around 69, partly cloudy. A mix of clouds and sun. Tomorrow, slight chance for storms. High temperatures reach up to 91. Mainly sunny Monday with a high of 95. 96 Tuesday. I'm staff meteorologist Jennifer Wojcicki. Right now, 69.
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0: Here's your regional radio KJEL Skyscan forecast. Daytime highs approaching 93. Today, under mainly sunny skies, slight chance for showers. Tonight, lows level off around 69, partly cloudy. A mix of clouds and sun. Tomorrow, slight chance for storms. High temperatures reach up to 91. Mainly sunny Monday with a high of 95. 96 Tuesday. I'm staff meteorologist Jennifer Wojcicki. Right now, 69.
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1: Cam Puzo. President Trump is weighing in on the escalating trade war with Canada.
2: The United States has been ripped off for 50 years by Canada. We don't need their product and they need our product. They do all of their business almost with us and we do very little with them.
1: The president speaking from Dublin, Ireland, where he met with his Irish counterpart. An arrest in Mississippi following the death of Tasia Fortune. The mother of four was found hanging from a tree behind a vacant house in Jackson.
3: This case remains active and additional arrests will be pending as our investigators continue to follow the evidence wherever it leads.
1: Police Chief Rochelle Brackney, Jacques Ratliff has been taken into custody. Autopsy results still pending. 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
4: Here's your regional radio KJEL Skyscan forecast. Daytime highs approaching 93. Today, under mainly sunny skies, slight chance for showers. Tonight, lows level off around 69, partly cloudy. A mix of clouds and sun. Tomorrow, slight chance for storms. High temperatures reach up to 91. Mainly sunny Monday with a high of 95. 96 Tuesday. I'm staff meteorologist Jennifer Wojcicki. Right now, 69.
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0: Here's your regional radio KJEL Skyscan forecast. Daytime highs approaching 93. Today, under mainly sunny skies, slight chance for showers. Tonight, lows level off around 69, partly cloudy. A mix of clouds and sun. Tomorrow, slight chance for storms. High temperatures reach up to 91. Mainly sunny Monday with a high of 95. 96 Tuesday. I'm staff meteorologist Jennifer Wojcicki. Right now, 69.
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1: News. I'm Paul Stevens. President Trump in Ireland for talks about trade and economic concerns.
2: We heard the president wrap up those remarks at the U.S. ambassador's residence and really speaking to a multitude of different topics, especially trade tensions and the relationship between the U.S. and Ireland.
1: Fox says Alex Hogan in Dublin. Mr. Trump set to watch some of the Irish Open golf tournament on a course that he owns, of course, off the Atlantic coast. A man is arrested in Jackson, Mississippi in the hanging death of a young black mother of four. The suspect ID'd as Jacques Ratliff.
3: Our investigators will continue to examine the evidence, follow leads, continue to conduct interviews, pursuing any additional information.
1: Jackson Police Chief Rochelle Bratney, the 29-year-old victim, Taisha Fortune, found dead August 3rd, hanging in the backyard of a property in Jackson. 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
4: Here's your regional radio KJEL Skyscan forecast. High of 93, today, under mainly sunny skies. Slight chance for storms. Tonight, lows dip down to about 69, partly cloudy. Slight chance for showers. Tomorrow, 91. Dry with temps well above average, Monday and Tuesday, and highs from the mid-90s to the upper 90s. I'm staff meteorologist Jennifer Wojcicki. Currently, it's 72 degrees.
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0: Here's your regional radio KJEL Skyscan forecast. High of 93. Today, under mainly sunny skies. Slight chance for storms. Tonight, lows dip down to about 69, partly cloudy. Slight chance for showers. Tomorrow, 91. Dry with temps well above average, Monday and Tuesday, and highs from the mid-90s to the upper 90s. I'm staff meteorologist Jennifer Wojcicki. Currently, it's 72 degrees.
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2: First time that I met her, she was pouring shots of rum. 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
2: News on Paul Stevens. President Trump in Ireland for talks about trade and economic concerns.
3: We heard the president wrap up those remarks at the U.S. ambassador's residence and really speaking to a multitude of different topics, especially trade tensions and the relationship between the U.S. and Ireland.
2: Fox says Alex Hogan in Dublin. Mr. Trump set to watch some of the Irish Open golf tournament on a course that he owns, of course, off the Atlantic coast. A man is arrested in Jackson, Mississippi in the hanging death of a young black mother of four. The suspect ID'd as Jacques Ratliff.
4: Our investigators will continue to examine the evidence, follow leads, continue to conduct interviews, pursuing any additional information.
2: Jackson Police Chief Rochelle Bratney, the 29-year-old victim, Taisha Fortune, found dead August 3rd, hanging in the backyard of a property in Jackson. 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
5: Here's your regional radio KJEL Skyscan forecast. Partly cloudy today with highs around 93. Lows level off around 69. Tonight, slight chance for storms. Sunshine mixed with clouds at times. Tomorrow, slight chance for showers. High temperatures reach up to 91. Daytime highs approaching 95. Monday, under mainly clear skies. 97 Tuesday. I'm staff meteorologist Jennifer Wojcicki. Currently, it's 78 degrees.
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2: Like a rainy Sunday morning makes me want to stay in bed, twisted up all day long.

0: Here's your regional radio KJEL Skyscan forecast. Partly cloudy today with highs around 93. Lows level off around 69. Tonight, slight chance for storms. Sunshine mixed with clouds at times. Tomorrow, slight chance for showers. High temperatures reach up to 91. Daytime highs approaching 95. Monday, under mainly clear skies. 97 Tuesday. I'm staff meteorologist Jennifer Wojcicki. Currently, it's 78 degrees.
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1: On Paul Stevens, President Trump in Ireland for talks about trade and economic concerns.
2: We're pleased to say that Ireland is now the sixth largest source of foreign direct investment in the United States, with nearly $392 billion invested in 2025.
1: The president also catching some of the Irish Open golf tournament being held at a course that he owns. Meantime, leaders from China, Russia, and Iran, others meeting in India this weekend.
3: This is a summit of the so-called BRICS countries, a group of 11 nations, some of which are historically or currently adversarial to the United States. The host is India, whose leader hopes to stabilize relations with China. Big issues on the agenda include Iran's conflict with the U.S. and the effective closure of the Strait of Hormuz.
1: Fox's Jonathan Savage. 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
0: 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Here's this hour's news update with Jeff Boggs.
4: A body was found near a reservoir on Fall Creek Drive in Branson Thursday. Branson police say they do not currently believe the death is suspicious, but the case remains under investigation. The identity of the person has not been released at this time. On Tuesday, Missouri Governor Mike Kehoe will be awarding Missouri's highest public safety honors to 18 law enforcement officers, three members of the fire service, and one paramedic for heroic acts beyond the call of duty. Two civilians will also receive awards. KJL News has more on the awards ceremony.
5: The awards include six Missouri Medals of Valor for exceptional courage and heroism in an attempt to protect or save human life, 12 Governor's Medals for heroic acts performed by a team of first responders, four Red, White, and Blue Heart Awards for first responders seriously or fatally injured in the line of duty, three of the Red, White, and Blue Heart Awards will be bestowed posthumously, and two Public Safety Civilian Partnership Awards for civilians who provided valuable or courageous assistance to first responders or the public. Public Safety Civilian Partnership Awards will be bestowed upon Jennifer Martin of the Willow Springs Fire Department and for Elizabeth Lord, nominated by the Missouri Department of Transportation. Governor's Medals will be awarded to Lieutenant Dusty Johnson and Officers Kenneth Carpenter Jr., Adam Miles, and Sammy Scherning, Popular Bluff Police Department, and Sergeant Todd Durr, Detectives Brandon Harrison, Justin McElroy and Michelle Ritter, and officers Elliot Barton, Jasmine Juarez, Derek Rice, and Nathaniel Stapleton of the St. Joseph Police Department. Medal of Valor recipients include Chief Paramedic Dustin Kirkpatrick of Oregon County Ambulance District, Troopers Justin D. Hedrick and Dustin W. Harrison of the Missouri State Highway Patrol, Firefighter Zebulon H. Hoffman of the Lynn Fire Protection District, K-9 Officer Matthew Schneider of the Troy Police Department, and Corporal Christopher A. Winter of the Missouri State Highway Patrol. Red, White, and Blue Heart Awards will go to Captain Vernon Collett of the Johnson County Fire Protection District, Firefighter Paramedic Graham J. Hoffman of the Kansas City Fire Department, K-9 Officer Henry Franklin of the Sykeston Department of Public Safety, and Officer Jared Timbrook of the Lee Summit Police Department.
4: That ceremony will take place at 1:30 on Tuesday in the Missouri State Highway Patrol Law Enforcement Training Academy Gymnasium in Jefferson City. 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
6: Here's your regional radio KJEL Skyscan forecast. Partly cloudy today with highs around 93. Lows level off around 69. Tonight, slight chance for storms. Sunshine mixed with clouds at times. Tomorrow, slight chance for showers. High temperatures reach up to 91. Daytime highs approaching 95. Monday, under mainly clear skies. 96.

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1: 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Currently 79.
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0: beers. And I do it every night, but the news don't change. 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

0: Here's your regional radio KJEL Skyscan forecast. Partly cloudy today with highs around 93. Lows level off around 69. Tonight, slight chance for storms. Sunshine mixed with clouds at times. Tomorrow, slight chance for showers. High temperatures reach up to 91. Daytime highs approaching 95. Monday, under mainly clear skies. 97 Tuesday. I'm staff meteorologist Jennifer Wojcicki. Currently, 79.
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1: News. I'm Pam Fuso. President Trump was in Dublin, Ireland this morning meeting with officials and business leaders.
2: I'm pleased to say that Ireland is now the sixth largest source of foreign direct investment in the United States with nearly $392 billion invested in 2025.
1: The president now attending the Irish Open at his oceanfront golf course in Ireland. Marching toward the midterms.
3: In order for us to protect America, we have to elect sane, competent people who love the America that we are, not the America they want us to be.
1: Senate Republican Tim Scott speaking to Fox News. Democrats are hoping to retake both the House and Senate this November. 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
4: Here's your regional radio KJEL Skyscan forecast. Partly cloudy today with highs around 93. Lows level off around 69. Tonight, slight chance for storms. Sunshine mixed with clouds at times. Tomorrow, slight chance for showers. High temperatures reach up to 91. Daytime highs approaching 95. Monday, under mainly clear skies. 97 Tuesday. I'm staff meteorologist Jennifer Wojcicki. Currently, 79.
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Hey, good afternoon, KJO listeners. Happy Saturday to y'all. Happy Saturday. You know, that was Zach Top with South of Sandy. And this is Jamie Lee. And you're tuned into KJEL 103.7. Be here till about 6 o'clock, keeping that great country music for y'all. Keeping it rolling. Well, you know what? I'm going to start my day off with y'all with some Luke Combs, teaming up with Charles Wesley Godwin with Better That Way. Let's get it going.

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We just heard Move On by Shaboozy and Kevin Powers on New Country for the Ozarks 103.7. Hey, if you're looking for something to do, head on over to Conway Days over at Conway. It's a big time. Go check out all them Conway Bears. See what's going on. And then there's, what do we got tonight? Man, we got a lot of stuff. Over here at Lebanon, over at the fairgrounds, over at the track, the pulling track, the Elks Lodge is putting on their tractor and truck pool. Go check that out. And then also, if you're a Whiskey Myers fan, you'll be able to go see him tonight over at Camdenton. That's right. Lots of stuff going on. You should not be bored. Too many things to do. Go get it. You know what? Here comes Drew Baldridge with Tough People, and you're tuned in to 103.7 KJEL.

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That's Gary for y'all by Stephen Wilson Jr. And you're at 103.7 KJL. It's where you're at. Glad to have you. Well, here comes some Luke Bryan and George Burns. They're going to ride, ride, ride.

0: Here's your regional radio KJEL Skyscan forecast. Partly cloudy today with highs around 93. Lows level off around 69. Tonight, slight chance for storms. Sunshine mixed with clouds at times. Tomorrow, slight chance for showers. High temperatures reach up to 91. Daytime highs approaching 95. Monday, under mainly clear skies. 97 Tuesday. I'm staff meteorologist Jennifer Wojcicki. Currently, 79.
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And you're tuned in to 103.7 KJEL, New Country for the Ozarks. 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
1: I'm Paul Stevens. President Trump in Ireland for talks about trade and world issues.
2: Conversations and topics ranging on a variety of issues from trade tensions to the conflict with Iran, Gaza, as well as Ireland's neutrality in a lot of these conflicts. So the president in the morning at the ambassador's residence met with business leaders and spoke to the press, calling this relationship fantastic.
1: Fox's Alex Hogan. Mr. Trump also taking in the Irish Open at a golf course he owns. An arrest in Jackson, Mississippi in the tree-hanging death of a young black mother of four, the suspect Jacques Ratliff.
3: This case remains active and additional arrests will be pending as our investigators continue to follow the evidence wherever it leads.
1: Jackson Police Chief Rochelle Brackney. 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
4: Here's your regional radio KJEL Skyscan forecast. Mainly clear skies this afternoon with a high of 93. Partly cloudy tonight, slight chance for storms, lows around 69. Cloudy skies with a few peaks of sun tomorrow, chance of thunderstorms, daytime highs approaching 91. Lots of sunshine Monday with a high of 95. 97 Tuesday. I'm staff meteorologist Jennifer Wojcicki. Currently 83.
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Well, that was Boston by Stella Lefty, and you're listening to 103.7 KJEL. I got some Jackson Dean. He's teaming up with Tyler Nance for y'all. Going to be singing Nothing's What It Seems.

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Casey Musgraves for y'all with Loneliest Girl. I got some Taylor Swift on her way with her new one, I Knew It, I Knew You. And you're tuned into New Country for the Ozarks 103.7. Here she comes. Here's Taylor.

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0: Here's your regional radio KJEL SkyScan forecast. Mainly clear skies this afternoon with a high of 93. Partly cloudy tonight, slight chance for storms, lows around 69. Cloudy skies with a few peaks of sun tomorrow, chance of thunderstorms, daytime highs approaching 91. Lots of sunshine Monday with a high of 95. 97 Tuesday. I'm Staff Meteorologist Jennifer Wojcicki. Currently 83.
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0: I don't get it, man. 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
1: The Conversation.
0: Yeah, that's right.
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2: 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That's right. Here comes Chase Matthew for you, holding it down. He's going to hold it down for you. I'm holding it down over here at New Country for the Ozarks 103.7.

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Looks so pretty when the makeup on. You should hear her talking to her mama on the phone. 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

0: Dylan Scott for you with My Girl, and you're tuned in to 103.7 New Country for the Ozarks. I got a birthday announcement. Miss Jennifer Nettles. Happy birthday, Jennifer. She's turning 52 today. Hope you have a great day.
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1: News. I'm Carmen Roberts. President Trump visits Ireland to meet with officials and attend the Irish Open at his golf course, but touches a nerve when he comments on one topic. Fox's Alex Hogan.
2: The president wading into one of Ireland's most politically sensitive questions, telling the press he would love to see Irish reunification.
1: The president talked about many other issues, including the war with Iran, saying that he believes it will end after the midterm elections.
3: They're trying to hold out as long as they can to complicate the election.
1: Saudi Arabia shuts down a crucial oil export pipeline after a series of attacks the kingdom says came from Iraq. And the CEO of Anthropic calls for slower AI development after a former employee raised worldwide alarm saying AI could kill all of humanity by the end of the decade. 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

0: mainly clear skies this afternoon with a high of 93. Partly cloudy tonight, slight chance for storms, lows around 69. Cloudy skies with a few peaks of sun tomorrow, chance of thunderstorms, daytime highs approaching 91. Lots of sunshine Monday with a high of 95. 97 Tuesday. I'm staff meteorologist Jennifer Wojcicki. Right now, 87.
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Lauren Elena there with Chase Matthew, All My Exes. And you heard it on New Country, Those Arcs. 103.7. Jamie Lee here. Thanks for hanging out with me today and hopefully every day during the week and on the weekends, because I love keeping this country music rolling for y'all. This good country music over here. You know what? What are y'all doing Saturday? There's so much going on. I know what I'm doing. And y'all are probably having, well, no, you know what? I'm having a lot of fun. I'm having all kinds of fun over here, so don't you even be thinking that. But anyway, there's so much going on every direction. Whatever you're doing, I hope you're having a good time and you're being safe. Well, here he comes. I got some Ian Munsick for y'all with Love is Blind. Let's go.

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Well, you just heard Ashley McBride with What If We Don't. You're tuned into New Country for the Ozarks 103.7. I got some Kane Brown coming up right now for you with I Can Feel It.

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0: Here's your regional radio KJEL Skyscan forecast. Mainly clear skies this afternoon with a high of 93. Partly cloudy tonight, slight chance for storms, lows around 69. Cloudy skies with a few peaks of sun tomorrow, chance of thunderstorms, daytime highs approaching 91. Lots of sunshine Monday with a high of 95. 97 Tuesday. I'm staff meteorologist Jennifer Wojcicki. Right now, 87.
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New Catch of the Ozarks, KJEL. Well, that was Chris Jansen with All I Need Is You. You know what? Here she comes. She's going to shoot straight for the heart. Alexandra Kay.

0: I like me some Justin Moore. That was his song, Till My Last Day. You know what? I got a lot of good ones lined up for you. They're all good. You know, Josh Turner's coming up, Scotty McCreery, Brad Paisley. I even got some Craig Morgan. Be looking for those, y'all. Be waiting around for that. Don't go anywhere. 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
1: Fox News, I'm Jane Fergus. President Trump spoke about Ireland's investments in the U.S. during his visit to Dublin today.
2: I'm pleased to say that Ireland is now the sixth largest source of foreign direct investment in the United States, with nearly $392 billion invested in 2025.
1: Trump also did not stay neutral when talking about a unified Ireland, saying it would be a, quote, great thing. Michigan Republican Senate nominee Mike Rogers and Democratic nominee Abdul El-Sayed campaigning today at the football game between the Michigan Wolverines and the Oklahoma Sooners. Sayed has a connection to the University of Michigan.
3: He is a University of Michigan alum, and he's out here today, too. Sayed has said football is full of toxic masculinity.
1: Fox's Alexis McAdams. 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
4: Here's your regional radio KJEL Skyscan forecast. Mainly clear skies this afternoon with a high of 93. Partly cloudy tonight, slight chance for storms, lows around 69. Cloudy skies with a few peaks of sun tomorrow, chance of thunderstorms, daytime highs approaching 91. Lots of sunshine Monday with a high of 95. 97 Tuesday. I'm staff meteorologist Jennifer Wojcicki. Right now, it's 90 degrees.
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Zach John King's been busy. He's been getting to drinking. You know what? If you lost your Asian monitor lizard, well, they found it up in Afton, Missouri, up there around St. Louis area. They found it in a drain pipe. So if you've been looking for yours, they got it. Go check it out. They got it on the stray hold. So there you go. Here comes some Co-Wetzel. He's going to make you feel all better. 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New Country for those arts.

0: Hey, this is Jamie Lee on 103.7 KJEL. Glad to have you on this Saturday. And every day that you're here, keep it dialed in. You know what? I have some Kip Moore for y'all with Last Shot.
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There she is, Ella Langley, with one of her new songs, Loving Life Again. You know, I got a good lineup for you still. I've got some Carrie Underwood lined up. Corey Kent. There you go. Can't beat that. And right now, I'm going to get a little easy tonight with some Nico Moon. And you're tuned into 103.7 KJEL.

there was Corey Kent with Empty Words. Hey, you know, today is National Chocolate Milkshake Day. You know, I'm a malt girl. I didn't like it till my husband got me started. I like a good old malt. Well, what you call it over here? Steak Shake. They don't do malts anymore. I don't know what happened to the malt business, but they aren't doing them. And I just remembered something as a kid. Ovaltine. How many people are old enough to remember Ovaltine? I think it came from maybe Switzerland, somewhere like that. I'm going to find me some Ovaltine. I probably got to go to Target or somewhere like that to get it. I'm going to keep a little on hand. I'm going to give me some of that really good ice cream over all these. I'll tell you what, I'm not an ice cream girl, but if I like chocolate ice cream, and I'm going to put a plug into Aldi's. Their ice cream is so good. It's like $3 a gallon, and it is the best chocolate. So I'm going to give me some Ovaltine, give me a little malt, and I'm going to mix me up my own dadgum chocolate malt. Sorry, Milkshake Day. Malt's got it. But you know what? Go get you a milkshake if that's what you love, a chocolate milkshake. You just go get you one. Here comes Luke Bryan, Country and She Knows It, that's for sure. And you're tuned into New Country for Those Arcs 103.7. 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

0: Here's your regional radio KJEL Skyscan forecast. Mainly clear skies this afternoon with a high of 93. Partly cloudy tonight, slight chance for storms, lows around 69. Cloudy skies with a few peaks of sun tomorrow, chance of thunderstorms, daytime highs approaching 91. Lots of sunshine Monday with a high of 95. 97 Tuesday. I'm staff meteorologist Jennifer Wojcicki. Right now, it's 90 degrees.
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Smith Fix What You Didn't Break. 103.7 KJEL is where you're at. Glad to have you. Here they come. MacArthur for you is coming up with Church, Wallen, McGraw, and Hardy. Let's get it.

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2: Fox News, I'm Jane Fergus. President Trump spoke about Ireland's investments in the U.S. during his visit to Dublin today.
3: I'm pleased to say that Ireland is now the sixth largest source of foreign direct investment in the United States, with nearly $392 billion invested in 2025.
2: Trump also did not stay neutral when talking about a unified Ireland, saying it would be a, quote, great thing. Michigan Republican Senate nominee Mike Rogers and Democratic nominee Abdul El-Sayed campaigning today at the football game between the Michigan Wolverines and the Oklahoma Sooners. Sayed has a connection to the University of Michigan.
4: He is a University of Michigan alum, and he's out here today, too. Sayed has said football is full of toxic masculinity.
2: Fox's Alexis McAdams. 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
5: Here's your regional radio KJEL Skyscan forecast. Mainly sunny skies this afternoon with daytime highs approaching 93. Slight chance for storms. Tonight, lows dip down to about 69. Partly cloudy skies. Cloudy skies with a few peaks of sun. Tomorrow, chance for storms. 91. Lots of sunshine. Monday, with highs around 95. 97. Tuesday. I'm staff meteorologist Jennifer Wojcicki. Currently, it's 93 degrees.
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Stella Lefty with Boston, and you heard it on KJEL 103.7, New Country for the Ozarks. I've said it before, I'll say it again. Who's going to go see Whiskey Myers tonight? I'm not. He's going to be over Camdenton. They're going to be over Camdenton. You know what? You still got time to get over there and have a good old time. Again, don't forget the Elks Lodge Tractor Pull, Truck Pull tonight over at the Lickley County Fairgrounds out there at the pulling track. What else do we have? I mean, there's so much stuff going on. That's for sure. Heck, you can even go see the play over there at Waynesville, Pulaski County, Murder for Dummies. I like some plays. I like some good plays. I've been there a couple times. Go check it out if you want. Here he comes. He's going to put it back in the bottle. Randy Houser, let's get it moving on. Let's get you moving and grooving.

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It's where you're at. It's where you tuned into. It's who you're listening to. You know what? That was Dierks Bentley. And I got some Flatland Calvary coming up for y'all with Never Coming Back.

just heard Big and Rich with Lovin' Lately on KJEL 103.7. Here comes Casey Musgraves and Zach Bryan. I Remember Everything.

0: Here's your regional radio KJEL SkyScan forecast. High temperatures reach up to 93 this afternoon under mainly sunny skies. 69 tonight, slight chance of thunderstorms. Cloudy skies with a few peaks of sun. Tomorrow, chance for storms. High temperatures reach up to 91. Dry with temps well above average Monday and Tuesday, and highs from the mid-90s to the upper 90s. I'm staff meteorologist Jennifer Wojcicki. Right now, 92.
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Good times and tan lines by Zach Top. Those days are about over. Summer's coming to an end. Unless you're going to the tanning booth, you can still have them tan lines. But you know what? You can still have good times. We can always have good times. Hey, you're tuned into New Country for the Ozarks 103.7. Here comes Luke Bryan, George Burns. They're going to ride, ride, ride.

Oh, Jason Aldean there. He's just getting started. And you know what? I'm getting out of here. I got to get out of here. I got to go. My Saturday is done with y'all. It's been a great day. It has flown by. I'll tell you what. Hope you all did something fun. I gave you a lot of ideas. I'm going to go do something fun, too. Other than this, because I love this. I enjoy it. You know what? Playing this great country music for you all over here at 103.7 KJEL. Thanks for hanging out with me today, Jamie Lee. Tell you what. I'm going to leave y'all with some Tucker Wetmore with Sunburn. Y'all have a great Saturday. Be careful tonight. Have a great rest of your weekend, and y'all take care.

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0: Fox News. I'm Carmen Roberts. President Trump was in Dublin, Ireland this morning to meet with officials and business leaders.
1: I'm pleased to say that Ireland is now the sixth largest source of foreign direct investment in the United States, with nearly $392 billion invested in 2025.
0: And the president is now attending the Irish Open at his golf course. As the president maintains the war with Iran will likely end after the midterm elections, U.S. Central Command says the naval blockade is working.
2: CENTCOM says they've now redirected 100 commercial vessels. They have blocked Iranian ports, but the Iranians are still trying to hit warships in this area.
0: Fox's Trey Yingst. And Oklahoma State stuns number 6 Oregon 39-31, ending the Cowboys' 21-game losing streak against major opponents. 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
3: Here's your regional radio KJEL SkyScan forecast. High temperatures reach up to 93 this afternoon under mainly sunny skies. 69 tonight, slight chance of thunderstorms. Cloudy skies with a few peaks of sun. Tomorrow, chance for storms. High temperatures reach up to 91. Dry with temps well above average Monday and Tuesday, and highs from the mid-90s to the upper 90s. I'm staff meteorologist Jennifer Wojcicki. Currently, 91.
4: 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I'm Jeff Boggs, and let's kick this Saturday night off with Luke Bryan, Country and She Knows It. 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

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Waiting on Five. I'm Jeff Boggs. 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

That's Trey Lewis without saying a word. I'm Jeff Boggs. On the way, we've got Kane Brown, but right now, it's Luke Combs, Be By You, on 103.7 KJEL.

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0: Here's your regional radio KJEL SkyScan forecast. High temperatures reach up to 93 this afternoon under mainly sunny skies. 69 tonight, slight chance of thunderstorms. Cloudy skies with a few peaks of sun. Tomorrow, chance for storms. High temperatures reach up to 91. Dry with temps well above average Monday and Tuesday, and highs from the mid-90s to the upper 90s. I'm staff meteorologist Jennifer Wojcicki. Currently, 91.
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KJL 103.7, music from Casey Moon and Savior. Before that, we heard from Kane Brown. I'm Jeff Boggs. On the way, the band Perry and Alexandra Kay. 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
2: Fox News, I'm Jane Fergus. The conflict between the U.S. and Iran is escalating. Fox's Trey Yingst is aboard the USS Washington warship in the Arabian Sea.
3: Things are changing very rapidly. Iran has ramped up attacks on U.S. warships, and that is the reason that these sailors and pilots continue to fly these critical missions in the area of operation.
2: The George W. Bush aircraft carrier is also deployed to the area. Russian President Vladimir Putin issuing a blunt warning to any European countries who are thinking of sending troops to Ukraine.